0: partly cloudy skies this evening with a low around 63. Just a gentle breeze from the east-northeast to keep things feeling nice. Tomorrow brings a delightful, mostly sunny day, and we're looking at a high near 89. This warmth continues into tomorrow night, mostly clear with a low around 66. A light eastern breeze means very little disturbance in the air. In Anderson right now, it's 79 degrees with clear skies. Humidity is at 58%. We've got calm winds and visibility is about 10 miles.
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5: Partly cloudy skies this evening with a low around 63. Just a gentle breeze from the east-northeast to keep things feeling nice. Tomorrow brings a delightful, mostly sunny day, and we're looking at a high near 89. This warmth continues into tomorrow night, mostly clear with a low around 66. A light eastern breeze means very little disturbance in the air.
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1: Partly cloudy skies this evening with a low around 63. Just a gentle breeze from the east-northeast to keep things feeling nice. Tomorrow brings a delightful, mostly sunny day, and we're looking at a high near 89. This warmth continues into tomorrow night, mostly clear with a low around 66. A light eastern breeze means very little disturbance in the air. In Anderson right now, it's 79 degrees with clear skies. Humidity is at 58%. We've got calm winds and visibility is about 10 miles.
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0: partly cloudy skies this evening with a low around 63. Just a gentle breeze from the east-northeast to keep things feeling nice. Tomorrow brings a delightful, mostly sunny day, and we're looking at a high near 89. This warmth continues into tomorrow night, mostly clear with a low around 66. A light eastern breeze means very little disturbance in the air. In Anderson right now, it's 79 degrees with clear skies. Humidity is at 58%. We've got calm winds and visibility is about 10 miles.
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1: 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It's Pat Gwynn. 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Let me tell you the story behind it. For a long time, I thought a good website

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4: Partly cloudy skies this evening with a low around 63. Just a gentle breeze from the east-northeast to keep things feeling nice. Tomorrow brings a delightful, mostly sunny day, and we're looking at a high near 89. This warmth continues into tomorrow night, mostly clear with a low around 66. A light eastern breeze means very little disturbance in the air.
5: And that's your look at the sky. 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
1: Partly cloudy skies this evening with a low around 63. Just a gentle breeze from the east-northeast to keep things feeling nice. Tomorrow brings a delightful, mostly sunny day, and we're looking at a high near 89. This warmth continues into tomorrow night, mostly clear with a low around 66. A light eastern breeze means very little disturbance in the air. In Anderson right now, it's 79 degrees with clear skies. Humidity is at 58%. We've got calm winds and visibility is about 10 miles.
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3: That's your Anderson County weather. 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

0: partly cloudy skies this evening with a low around 63. Just a gentle breeze from the east-northeast to keep things feeling nice. Tomorrow brings a delightful, mostly sunny day, and we're looking at a high near 89. This warmth continues into tomorrow night, mostly clear with a low around 66. A light eastern breeze means very little disturbance in the air. Right now in Anderson, South Carolina, it's 72 degrees with clear skies overhead. Humidity is at 76%.
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7: Partly cloudy skies this evening with a low around 63. Just a gentle breeze from the east-northeast to keep things feeling nice. Tomorrow brings a delightful, mostly sunny day, and we're looking at a high near 89. This warmth continues into tomorrow night, mostly clear with a low around 66. A light eastern breeze means very little disturbance in the air.
8: Sunshine today, clouds tomorrow, and somewhere near Lake Hartwell, somebody's still grilling.

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1: Partly cloudy skies this evening with a low around 63. Just a gentle breeze from the east-northeast to keep things feeling nice. Tomorrow brings a delightful, mostly sunny day, and we're looking at a high near 89. This warmth continues into tomorrow night, mostly clear with a low around 66. A light eastern breeze means very little disturbance in the air. Right now in Anderson, South Carolina, it's 72 degrees with clear skies overhead. Humidity is at 76%. Winds are calm, and visibility is about 10 miles.
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3: Weather update complete. Enjoy the sunshine, but remember, there's a very fine line between a golden tan and looking like a cooked lobster. Protect your skin

0: partly cloudy skies this evening with a low around 63. Just a gentle breeze from the east-northeast to keep things feeling nice. Tomorrow brings a delightful, mostly sunny day, and we're looking at a high near 89. This warmth continues into tomorrow night, mostly clear with a low around 66. A light eastern breeze means very little disturbance in the air. Right now in Anderson, South Carolina, it's 72 degrees with clear skies overhead. Humidity is at 76%. Winds are calm, and visibility is about 10 miles.
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4: Partly cloudy skies this evening with a low around 63. Just a gentle breeze from the east-northeast to keep things feeling nice. Tomorrow brings a delightful, mostly sunny day, and we're looking at a high near 89. This warmth continues into tomorrow night, mostly clear with a low around 66. A light eastern breeze means very little disturbance in the air.
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1: There's a hurricane headed towards Anderson, but the Yellow Jackets are ready to swarm. Friday night, Coach Jason Tone and the Teal-Hanna Yellow Jackets welcome Coach Anthony Freight and the Wren Hurricane in another battle of Anderson County teams. Last season, Hanna put 40 points on the board in a 40-27 victory over Wren. Can the Jackets strike again?
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1: Partly cloudy skies this evening with a low around 63. Just a gentle breeze from the east-northeast to keep things feeling nice. Tomorrow brings a delightful, mostly sunny day, and we're looking at a high near 89. This warmth continues into tomorrow night, mostly clear with a low around 66. A light eastern breeze means very little disturbance in the air. Right now in Anderson, South Carolina, it's 72 degrees with clear skies overhead. Humidity is at 76%. Winds are calm, and visibility is about 10 miles.
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0: partly cloudy skies this evening with a low around 63. Just a gentle breeze from the east-northeast to keep things feeling nice. Tomorrow brings a delightful, mostly sunny day, and we're looking at a high near 89. This warmth continues into tomorrow night, mostly clear with a low around 66. A light eastern breeze means very little disturbance in the air. Right now, in Anderson, South Carolina, it's 72 degrees with clear skies overhead. Humidity is at 76%. Winds are calm, and visibility is about 10 miles.
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4: Partly cloudy skies this evening with a low around 63. Just a gentle breeze from the east-northeast to keep things feeling nice. Tomorrow brings a delightful, mostly sunny day, and we're looking at a high near 89. This warmth continues into tomorrow night, mostly clear with a low around 66. A light eastern breeze means very little disturbance in the air. Right now in Anderson, it's 71 degrees with clear skies. Relative humidity is up around 78%, and we're seeing calm winds with the air staying very settled.
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1: And here's Heather with the weather.
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0: partly cloudy skies this evening with a low around 63. Just a gentle breeze from the east-northeast to keep things feeling nice. Tomorrow brings a delightful, mostly sunny day, and we're looking at a high near 89. This warmth continues into tomorrow night, mostly clear with a low around 66. A light eastern breeze means very little disturbance in the air. Right now in Anderson, it's 71 degrees with clear skies. Relative humidity is up around 78%, and we're seeing calm winds with the air staying very settled.
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2: It's 1:18. Partly cloudy skies this evening with a low around 63. Just a gentle breeze from the east-northeast to keep things feeling nice. Tomorrow brings a delightful, mostly sunny day, and we're looking at a high near 89. This warmth continues into tomorrow night, mostly clear with a low around 66. A light eastern breeze means very little disturbance in the air. Right now in Anderson, it's 71 degrees with clear skies. Relative humidity is up around 78%. And we're seeing calm winds with the air staying very settled.
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2: Partly cloudy skies this evening with a low around 63. Just a gentle breeze from the east-northeast to keep things feeling nice. Tomorrow brings a delightful, mostly sunny day, and we're looking at a high near 89. This warmth continues into tomorrow night, mostly clear with a low around 66. A light eastern breeze means very little disturbance in the air. Right now in Anderson, it's 71 degrees with clear skies. Relative humidity is up around 78%, and we're seeing calm winds with the air staying very settled.
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0: project exists to foster a community where our neighbors have access to basic needs, shelter, and the love of Jesus Christ. At The Lot, we believe that everyone has inherent worth and inherent dignity. No matter who walks in our doors, we seek to treat them with the worth they deserve as people. In our three programs, Louise, Village Homes, and Artisan Gardens, we see people from all walks of life, whether they are volunteers from a church, people experiencing homelessness, or children living in poverty. We believe that everyone has a part to play in this work. Whether it is donating, serving, or advocating, there is a role that you have in helping your neighbors in need. I ask that you consider what that role is and how you will help someone today. Go to our website at thelotproject.com to find how you can help today.
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3: Our time, 2:18. Partly cloudy skies this evening with a low around 63. Just a gentle breeze from the east-northeast to keep things feeling nice. Tomorrow brings a delightful, mostly sunny day, and we're looking at a high near 89. This warmth continues into tomorrow night, mostly clear with a low around 66. A light eastern breeze means very little disturbance in the air.
4: In Anderson right now, it's 70 degrees with clear skies, and the relative humidity is up at 78%. Winds are coming in from the east-northeast at about 3 miles per hour, and visibility is around 10 miles.
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2: Partly cloudy skies this evening with a low around 63. Just a gentle breeze from the east-northeast to keep things feeling nice. Tomorrow brings a delightful, mostly sunny day, and we're looking at a high near 89. This warmth continues into tomorrow night, mostly clear with a low around 66. A light eastern breeze means very little disturbance in the air.
3: In Anderson right now, it's 70 degrees with clear skies, and the relative humidity is up at 78%. Winds are coming in from the east-northeast at about 3 miles per hour, and visibility is around 10 miles.
4: Around Lake Hartwell, the fish know the weather for

0: partly cloudy skies this evening with a low around 63. Just a gentle breeze from the east-northeast to keep things feeling nice. Tomorrow brings a delightful, mostly sunny day, and we're looking at a high near 89. This warmth continues into tomorrow night, mostly clear with a low around 66. A light eastern breeze means very little disturbance in the air.
1: In Anderson right now, it's 70 degrees with clear skies, and the relative humidity is up at 78%. Winds are coming in from the east-northeast at about 3 miles per hour, and visibility is around 10 miles.
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3: Partly cloudy skies this evening with a low around 63. Just a gentle breeze from the east-northeast to keep things feeling nice. Tomorrow brings a delightful, mostly sunny day, and we're looking at a high near 89. This warmth continues into tomorrow night, mostly clear with a low around 66. A light eastern breeze means very little disturbance in the air. In Anderson right now, it's 70 degrees with clear skies, and the relative humidity is up at 78%. Winds are coming in from the east-northeast at about 3 miles per hour, and visibility is around 10 miles.
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0: partly cloudy skies this evening with a low around 63. Just a gentle breeze from the east-northeast to keep things feeling nice. Tomorrow brings a delightful, mostly sunny day, and we're looking at a high near 89. This warmth continues into tomorrow night, mostly clear with a low around 66. A light eastern breeze means very little disturbance in the air.
1: Looking at our current conditions in Anderson, the temperature is 68 degrees Fahrenheit with relative humidity at 81%, and skies are clear. Right now it's completely still out there with calm winds.
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4: Partly cloudy skies this evening with a low around 63. Just a gentle breeze from the east-northeast to keep things feeling nice. Tomorrow brings a delightful, mostly sunny day, and we're looking at a high near 89. This warmth continues into tomorrow night, mostly clear with a low around 66. A light eastern breeze means very little disturbance in the air.
5: Checking our current conditions in Anderson, the temperature is 68 degrees Fahrenheit with relative humidity at 81% and skies are clear. Right now it's completely still out there with calm winds and visibility is about 10 miles.
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1: 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The official start time is 4 p.m., but cars traditionally begin arriving early, especially by around 3 p.m. And here's another good reason to arrive early. The first 100 cars receive a free Cruisin' on Main t-shirt. Once you arrive, make your way to the registration table if you'd like a shirt, because they can go quickly. After the first 100 are given away, additional shirts will be available for just $5 each. Cruisin' on Main takes place along Main Street in downtown Seneca. For GPS directions, use 203 Main Street, Seneca. Vehicle parking will be located along the first half of Main Street and in the large parking lot. Participants should enter from the Ram Cat Alley end of Main Street. Friday, September 11th, it's the monthly Cruise In with a Purpose at Pitts Park, presented by Purpose Church. This cruise-in is held on the second Friday of each month from April through October. The event runs from 4 until 7 p.m., with the gate opening at 3 p.m. Judging will take place from 4 until 6:30, followed by awards at 7 p.m. It all happens at Pitts Park, 221 Sam Pitts Creek in Clarksville, Georgia. Donations are welcome, with proceeds supporting Claim Habersham for Christ. The evening will include awards, door prizes, music, food, a silent auction, activities for the kids, and plenty of great vehicles. For more information, call 706-499-3710 or 706-499-4094. Saturday, September 12th, check out the Country Charm Car Show in Anderson. Registration is just $10. The show will be held at 1330 Centerville Road in Anderson. For additional information, contact Tessa Fredericks at 864-844-2450. Also Saturday, September 12th, downtown Seneca welcomes Seneca Jeep Fest. The event is free and runs from 12 noon until 4 p.m. All Jeeps are welcome. For those who want to get an early start, there will also be a morning Jeep ride beginning at 8 a.m. Jeep Fest will feature plenty of Jeeps, vendors, food, and activities throughout downtown Seneca. Again, that's Seneca Jeep Fest, Saturday, September 12th, from noon until 4. And there's one more event for Saturday, September 12th. The Anderson Classic Car Club Cruise-In gets underway at 5 p.m. and continues into the evening. It will be held in the El Patron parking lot at 186 Station Drive in Anderson. Come out, enjoy the cars, visit with fellow automotive enthusiasts, and spend your Saturday evening cruising. And that's what's happening in the motor world this week. If you need information about local Westminster or Seneca area cruise-ins and car shows, you can contact Sue King at suek9fan@bellsouth.net or Donnie Biggin White at dlw972@yahoo.com, and they'll try to help. And remember, all cruise-ins, car shows, times, and locations are always subject to change due to weather or other circumstances, so it's a good idea to confirm before heading out. Until next time, keep that chrome shining, keep those engines running, and we'll see you down the road on What's Happening in the Motor World this week.
2: Partly cloudy skies this evening with a low around 63. Just a gentle breeze from the east-northeast to keep things feeling nice. Tomorrow brings a delightful, mostly sunny day, and we're looking at a high near 89. This warmth continues into tomorrow night, mostly clear with a low around 66. A light eastern breeze means very little disturbance in the air.
3: Checking our current conditions in Anderson, the temperature is 68 degrees Fahrenheit with relative humidity at 81%, and skies are clear. Right now it's completely still out there with calm winds, and visibility is about 10 miles.
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5: Our time is 5:25. Partly cloudy skies this evening with a low around 63. Just a gentle breeze from the east-northeast to keep things feeling nice. Tomorrow brings a delightful, mostly sunny day, and we're looking at a high near 89. This warmth continues into tomorrow night, mostly clear with a low around 66. A light eastern breeze means very little disturbance in the air.
6: Checking our current conditions in Anderson, the temperature is 68 degrees Fahrenheit with relative humidity at 81% and skies are clear. Right now it's completely still out there with calm winds and visibility is about 10 miles.
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0: Partly cloudy skies this evening with a low around 63. Just a gentle breeze from the east-northeast to keep things feeling nice. Tomorrow brings a delightful, mostly sunny day, and we're looking at a high near 89. This warmth continues into tomorrow night, mostly clear with a low around 66. A light eastern breeze means very little disturbance in the air.
1: Right now in Anderson, it's 66 degrees with clear skies overhead, and the air is very humid at 93% relative humidity. Winds are calm, and visibility is about 10 miles.
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8: Partly cloudy skies this evening with a low around 63. Just a gentle breeze from the east-northeast to keep things feeling nice. Tomorrow brings a delightful, mostly sunny day, and we're looking at a high near 89. This warmth continues into tomorrow night, mostly clear with a low around 66. A light eastern breeze means very little disturbance in the air.
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1: Partly cloudy skies this evening with a low around 63. Just a gentle breeze from the east-northeast to keep things feeling nice. Tomorrow brings a delightful, mostly sunny day, and we're looking at a high near 89. This warmth continues into tomorrow night, mostly clear with a low around 66. A light eastern breeze means very little disturbance in the air.
2: Right now in Anderson, it's 66 degrees with clear skies overhead, and the air is very humid at 93% relative humidity. Winds are calm, and visibility is about 10 miles.
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0: partly cloudy skies this evening with a low around 63. Just a gentle breeze from the east-northeast to keep things feeling nice. Tomorrow brings a delightful, mostly sunny day, and we're looking at a high near 89. This warmth continues into tomorrow night, mostly clear with a low around 66. A light eastern breeze means very little disturbance in the air.
1: Right now in Anderson, it's 66 degrees with clear skies overhead, and the air is very humid at 93% relative humidity. Winds are calm, and visibility is about 10 miles.
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6: Partly cloudy skies this evening with a low around 63. Just a gentle breeze from the east-northeast to keep things feeling nice. Tomorrow brings a delightful, mostly sunny day, and we're looking at a high near 89. This warmth continues into tomorrow night, mostly clear with a low around 66. A light eastern breeze means very little disturbance in the air.
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1: Sunny skies are shining bright today with a high near 89. Tonight it'll be mostly clear and will settle down to about 68. Tomorrow's looking even better, with more sunshine and a high jumping to around 92.
2: In Anderson right now, it's about 66 degrees, with relative humidity up around 89% and mostly cloudy skies overhead. A light breeze is coming from the east-northeast at roughly 3 miles per hour, and visibility is about 10 miles.
3: And that's your look at the sky. Perfect weather to go head down to the water and watch people yell at each other trying to back a boat trailer down the ramp. Let's get back to the music.

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0: Sunny skies are shining bright today with a high near 89. Tonight it'll be mostly clear and will settle down to about 68. Tomorrow's looking even better with more sunshine and a high jumping to around 92. In Anderson right now, it's about 66 degrees with relative humidity up around 89% and mostly cloudy skies overhead. A light breeze is coming from the east northeast at roughly 3 miles per hour, and visibility is about 10 miles.
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4: Sunny skies are shining bright today with a high near 89. Tonight, it'll be mostly clear and will settle down to about 68. Tomorrow's looking even better, with more sunshine and a high jumping to around 92.
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1: Sunny skies are shining bright today with a high near 89. Tonight it'll be mostly clear and will settle down to about 68. Tomorrow's looking even better with more sunshine and a high jumping to around 92.
2: In Anderson, South Carolina, it's 68 degrees right now with clear skies. The relative humidity is 87%, and we've got a light breeze out of the east at about 3 miles per hour.
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0: Sunny skies are shining bright today with a high near 89. Tonight it'll be mostly clear and will settle down to about 68. Tomorrow's looking even better with more sunshine and a high jumping to around 92.
1: And that's your look at the sky. Perfect weather to go head down to the water and watch people yell at each other trying to back a boat trailer down the ramp. Let's get back to the music.
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4: Property in the county whereby such property will be subject to certain payments in lieu of taxes, whereby such property company will be provided certain credits and related qualified infrastructure, whereby such property will be provided for the benefits of a multi-county industrial business park, certifying the project as a textile mill site pursuant to the South Carolina Textile Communities Revitalization Act and providing for related matters thereto, Project Palmetto. We have a motion to move this forward.
5: Amen.
4: Motion by Mr. Sanders, second by Ms. Wilson. Open floor for discussion. Mr. Nelson, you have anything?
6: This is just a great project. Annual payroll will be $15.5 million for 217 jobs. Thank you, Mr. Chairman.
4: Thank you. All in favor of the motion, show your hands. All opposed, like, signs, motion carried unanimously. We're going to move on next to item number C, 2026-047, ordinance to amend agreement for industrial, for the development of a joint county industrial and business park, Twin Ten Park of Anderson and Grimm County, to enlarge the park to include the property we just talked about. Of Project Palmetto. We do that way we can get the fee agreement, so we have a motion to move this forward. Motion Councilman Elgin, second Ms. Wilson. Open floor for discussion. Now, you got anything you need to add?
6: Nothing other than this is a great fee agreement for a part of the county that really needs that opportunity for jobs creation. Thank you, sir.
4: Thank you. All in favor of the motion, show hands. Opposed, like, signs, motion carried unanimously. Number 7A. Ordinance first reading 2026-040, ordinance amending ordinance number 99-004, the Anderson County zoning ordinance, as adopted July 20th, 1999, by amending the Anderson County official zoning map to adopt the zoning map in the Broadview voting precinct, Anderson County, South Carolina, and other matters related thereto. We have a motion to move this forward.
5: Second.
4: Motion, Mr. Glenn Davis, second, Ms. Wilson. Open floor for discussion. All in favor of that motion, show your hands. Opposed, like, signs, motion carried unanimously. We're on to 8A, resolutions 2026-056, resolution designating approval for Milwaukee Electric Tool Corporation as the affiliate sponsor, additional sponsor affiliate in satisfaction requirements of Title 12, Chapter 44 of the Code of Ordinances, Court of Laws, South Carolina, 1976, as amended, as to allow the sponsor to qualify for benefits pursuant to the existing fee in lieu of valorem taxes and economic development agreement by and between Anderson County, South Carolina, and One World Technology Incorporated as a sponsor and certain sponsor affiliates, no matter laid there too. We have a motion to put this on the floor.
5: They moved.
4: Motion Councilman Nelson, second Ms. Wilson. Open floor for discussion. Mr. Nelson.
6: Thank you, Mr. Chairman. Of course, this fee agreement has again proven to bring new growth and stability to our existing industry, TTI, another opportunity for fee to have benefited Anderson County, bringing Milwaukee Electric Tools Corporation to the location here because they weren't being treated well up north, and TTI requests that they be added as a sponsor affiliate to the existing fee. Thank you, Mr. Chairman.
4: Thank you. Anyone else? All in favor of the motion, show your hands. All opposed, like, sign, motion carries unanimously. Thank you, Mr. Nelson, you and your team. Fine work. Moving on to item number 9A, bid number 25-040, Star Alba Forest Main Replacement Project. We have a motion. Motion, Councilman Elgin, we have a second.
7: Second.
4: Second, Councilman Jimmy Davis. Open floor for discussion. And all in favor of the motion, show your hands. Opposed, like, sign, so much carries. We have a request for proposal on item number B, number 25-037, Hope Village. We have a motion to put this on the floor.
7: So moved.
4: Motion by Councilman Jimmy Davis and second Councilman Chris Sutton. Any discussion? All in favor of the motion, show your hands. Opposed, like, signs, motion carries unanimously. Moving on to item number 10, vehicle donations. I hope we can do all this at one time. Think no objections. Vehicle Tri-County Technical College Campus Police, a 2015 Dodge Charger, a 2016 Dodge Charger, and a 2015 Dodge Charger. We have a motion moving forward. Motion with Councilman Sanders. Have a second.
5: Second.
4: Councilman Elgin, open floor for discussion. All in favor of the motion? So the motion carries unanimously. I appreciate it. I got to leave. Councilman Sanders, I've got to take over.
7: Thank you, Mr. Chairman. All right, we're going to start now with requests from council. We'll start with Councilman Jimmy Davis.
8: Thank you, sir. I'd like to put all these in the form of one motion, if I may.
7: That sounds fine.
8: 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And I make that in the form of a motion.
7: Have a motion. We have a second.
5: Second.
7: Second, Councilman Cindy Wilson. All in favor of the motion. The motion carries unanimous. Move on now to Councilman Glenn Davis.
9: Thank you, Mr. Chairman. 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First Flight Alliance, $500. Put that in the form of a motion.
10: Second.
7: Have a motion. Have a second. Motion, Councilman Jimmy Davis. Second, Councilman Wilson. Any discussion? All in favor of the motion, show of hands. Motion carries unanimous. Moving on now to Councilman Glenn Davis. I'm not going to forget you this time, sir.
9: Thank you, sir. From District 2 Special Appropriations Account, Anderson Aviation Association, $1,000. 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Put that in the form of a motion, sir.
5: Second.
7: Have a motion. Have a second. Councilman Wilson, all in favor of the motion on the floor. Motion carries unanimous. Moving on now to Councilman Elgin.
11: Thank you, Mr. Chair. If I would put all these in the form of one motion, please, sir.
7: Yes, sir.
11: Anderson Aviation Association, $250. Generation 4, $250. First Flight Alliance, $250. Put that in form of motion.
5: Second.
7: Have a motion. Have a second. Ms. Wilson, all in favor of the motion. So the motion carries unanimous. Moving on now to Councilman Sullivan.
12: Thank you, Mr. Chairman. From the District 1 account, I'd like to make this all in the form of one motion. Anderson Aviation Association, $750. Generation 4, $250. And First Flight Alliance, $750. I'd like to make that in the form of a motion.
5: Second.
7: Motion. Have a second, Ms. Wilson. All in favor of the motion, show of hands. Motion carries unanimous. Moving on now to Councilman Cindy Wilson.
13: Thank you, Mr. Chairman. District 7 would like to appropriate to the Williamston Action Community Club, also known as Caroline Community Center, $5,000 for their programs and building maintenance.
7: I have a motion on the floor from Councilman Wilson. Second.
10: Second,
7: Councilman Davis. All in favor of the motion, show of hands. So the motion carries unanimous. From District 4, Special Appropriation, I'll put these in form of one motion. Anderson Aviation Association, $250. Generation 4, $250. First Flight Alliance, $1,000. I'd like to put that in form of a motion, please.
5: Second.
7: I have a motion. I have a second. Councilman, I don't know who seconds it. I think Councilman Wilson. All in favor of the motion? Motion carries unanimous. Moving on now to Administrator's Report.
14: Nothing at this time, Mr. Chairman.
7: Thank you, sir. Now, moving on to citizens' comments. When Mr. Harmon calls your name, remember that you only have 3 minutes to address the chair. State your name and district when you come up, please.
15: Mr. Chairman, first speaker is Judy Childers.
7: Ms. Childers, how are you? Yes, ma'am. Yes, ma'am. I'm sorry.
16: Well, good evening, Council. My name is Judy Childers. I am from District 6. Almost four decades ago, I built my home at 112 Westview Easton. Do I have to start over? Okay. First, I want to sincerely thank you for listening to my concerns on August the 4th. And for taking action on the approved 2024 tree removal along the back of my property exactly 2 weeks after I talked to you. The dead trees were removed, and that eliminated a serious fire hazard to my subdivision and surrounding homes. I have before and after pictures that you'll see when this lady gets them for you. I never intended to have to come before County Council, but I am grateful that once I did, action was taken so quickly. However, one important matter remains unresolved. There are 9 hardwood trees that remain. After the August 4th meeting, County Council Administrator Rusty Burns came right up to me, shook my hand, and said, "I'm going to get those trees down." And I asked him when, and he said, "I'm working on it." I didn't let go of his hand. I said, "When, Rusty?" Like that. I met Mr. Burns for the first time on January 5th when he came to my home and personally reviewed the property and confirmed that all the trees would be removed. And I want to make one thing very, very clear to you. I have nothing against Mr. Burns. In fact, I think he is a man of his word. I respect him. I think he is a person of integrity. And that's why I'm here tonight, to ask that he and his team be allowed to finish the work that they started. So my question to the council tonight is, will you allow County Administrator Burns and his team to complete the 2024 approved tree removal? If for some reason the council cannot authorize or chooses not to honor the original approved request, I have 2 things I'd like to ask you to do. First, reimburse me the $600 for the survey cost I incurred at county's direction to locate a missing property pin to verify that the trees were on county property. And second, I ask that the 9 remaining trees be evaluated for potential danger to my home in the event we have another Hurricane Helene. I believe there are at least 2, possibly 3, that would need to be removed. Ultimately, removing all 9 would resolve this matter completely and prevent the county from having to revisit in the future. I'm not asking for anything special. I'm just simply asking that what was approved by everyone on the county administration side and my councilman, that that work be allowed to be completed. Thank you very much for listening and your consideration.
7: Thank you, Ms. Jordan. Mr. Harmon, next.
15: Mr. Chairman, again, Mr. Duckett is on here multiple times, so the next speaker is Samuel Duckett.
7: All right, Mr. Duckett, you get one time to address council. I think you might have went through different things, but...
10: Yeah, I'm speaking about the 91 acres or whatever it is on Dixon Road.
7: Yes, sir.
10: We got just as much land in Fair Play, and how he's getting to be able to walk away with this R20 without a thing even being said when we couldn't do it. And we our road, they say the infrastructure wouldn't hold up, but we held up for 85 when Rex on 85 to go down Old Dobbins Bridge Road to hit 24. So the infrastructure's there. But I'm wondering how he got to do R20 when there's a lot more. He's more in town and we more in the country. How come we didn't get ours R20? And how we got to go about to get ours R20? Because we never was even known about when our place was even getting zoned. We never knew about it. I think I've talked to Ms. Wilson about this before in the past. And but somehow or another, they just went up and zoned our property without us not even knowing. You know, we watch Stream TV. We don't watch this local news stuff. You know, we watch Stream TV because we can't depend on the local news. And we want the same treatment because we're going to come back and revisit this to get our R20 down in our zone 4, Mr. Sanders. But we were shot down like we was dogs. You know, we was told not to come up here, that, you know, the real estate guy was going to hold up whatever it is to get it changed. And we just got bamboozled from the get-go. And I'm wondering, how can we come about getting this took before planning again to get this up here? Because I'm more aware of it now. Because y'all was going to furnish everybody, lawyers and everything, to fight us. And, which, you know, that's what you do. Because I've knocked down some stuff, too, that I didn't want done. in District 4. Some guy wanted to make his house an Airbnb, and I told him I didn't want that to happen. It's in my Zone 4, the 4th District. And they went ahead and approved it. Only one woman that didn't approve it. And she knew where I was going with it. And I expected him a free lawyer, so I got me a lawyer now that's getting a reform from that hearing. You know, and I'm wanting the same treatment. I want to be treated like a citizen here in Anderson County. My land goes back in my family for close to 200 years. And now, you know, everybody that walks up and tells me, hey, you know, you belong to a community. No, I don't. I own my own community. I should be able to do what I want to with my property. You know, and now that we zoned, I felt like, you know, it went into law and the zoning was supposed to be for protecting us. But yeah, they went across what was not protecting me in my district and the poor community.
7: It's time. Thank you. Mr. Harmon, anyone else?
15: Mr. Chairman, no one else has signed up.
7: Thank you, sir. We'll move on to remarks from council. We'll start with the Honorable Cindy Wilson.
13: Thank you, Mr. Chairman. In reference to the Dixon Road property, that was zoned, I think, R20 way back. And I can't remember all the chronological order, but then they decided they wanted it I2, but the strip on Dixon Road, I have friends in that area, they kept R20 and the backside was industrial, but access through another property to the highway, and that deal fell through apparently. And then the family that owns it came back and wanted it all zoned R20. The Planning Commission approved it. Apparently the people living around there went to the Planning Commission and had no objection from what I've read. So that's the only thing I can tell you about the 91 acres. We do have a situation where we do the zoning. I wonder if, do we have a requirement? I thought we had a requirement that all landowners are notified by postcards. Does that go for the zoned, for zoning areas when they're doing a petition for zoning and it's coming up to council? I know I've had constituents who own property in precincts other than where they lived that got zoned and they were unaware of it, so they didn't get to participate. And that, I think, is a concern we need to address, that all citizens are notified and they have their input, especially specific to their own holdings. But anyway, I wish everyone a happy Labor Day, and hopefully everyone has a great time, and happy birthday to Anderson County, and wish everybody well. Thank you.
7: Thank you, Ms. Wills. Councilman Sullivan.
12: Thank you, Mr. Chairman. I just want to mention this weekend coming up, Celebrate Anderson. Two-day festival out there, the hot air balloons, bands. Don't know if y'all have heard of a Yacht Rock Review band, but they play like 70s, like soft rock. It's really good. I really like it. So hopefully y'all can come out and enjoy it and learn if you like it or not. But there's I think the closing act is Darius Rucker's daughter is now an entertainer, and so she'll be out there. And then we have Winya Bay from Charleston that I think is supposed to be a pretty good band. So lots going on. It's going to be in the balloon launch field, so it'll be kind of catty corner from the Civic Center, back where Rock the Country was. But hot air balloons and lots of entertainment, free entertainment for families. So look forward to seeing y'all out there this weekend. Thank you.
7: Thank you. Councilman Elgin.
11: Thank you, Mr. Chairman. Yeah, to piggyback on the Celebrate Anderson, the Cancer Association is also doing the balloon launch thing this year. They'll have a lot of other events out there, and you'll be able to support the Cancer Association here from Anderson. And I think most of us, if not all of us, have been touched some way by somebody having cancer. So if we can get out and support them as well, and then come Sunday, come see us for our concerts. Also, on 9/13, we will be doing our annual 9/11 walk from Rock Springs Fire Department to Belton Fire Department. 9/11 is on a Friday this year, and there's a lot of other, I think Clemson and several others are doing stuff on Saturday. We normally do it on Sunday, so it'll be at 5 o'clock. We'll walk almost 3 miles from Rock Springs to Belton. We're going to walk into downtown this year where we'll honor everybody that lost their lives that day, and in an honor to remember 9/11, as we always say in the fire department and anywhere else, we don't want anybody to forget what happened on that day. A lot of these younger kids weren't alive when 9/11 happened, so we want to keep it alive. I'm not sure what they're teaching in school, but we want to make sure that we keep it alive and everybody knows what happened that day in an attempt for it never happen again. So, thank you.
7: Thank you. Councilman Ben Davis?
17: Nothing at this time.
7: Thank you, sir. Councilman Jimmy Davis?
17: Nothing, sir.
7: I have nothing this time as myself. Meeting will be adjourned at 6:56. Thank you for coming out and participating in government.
0: Sunny skies are shining bright today with a high near 89. Tonight it'll be mostly clear and will settle down to about 68. Tomorrow's looking even better with more sunshine and a high jumping to around 92.
3: That's weather from WALH, where a chance of rain means everybody still waters the garden.
18: This is your Anderson Area Sports Report, brought to you by the Anderson Observer. Local news, local sports, and the stories that matter across Anderson County. It was another busy Friday night under the lights across the upstate, with close finishes, big offensive performances, and several Anderson area teams making their mark. We'll run down the scores, take a closer look at some of the biggest games, and recognize this week's Anderson Area Touchdown Club Players of the Week. Let's begin with the Yellow Jackets. T.L. Hanna 28, White Knoll 27. T.L. Hanna went on the road to Lexington and came home with one of the most dramatic victories of the weekend, edging White Knoll 28-27. This one was every bit as close as that final score indicates. The Yellow Jackets relied heavily on the ground game, finishing with 324 rushing yards compared with just 46 yards through the air. That's Hanna football. Physical, patient, and committed to moving the chains on the ground. The Yellow Jackets found a way to survive a determined White Knoll team and escape with a one-point victory. And in a season where every non-region win can build confidence for what comes later, winning a game like this, on the road and by a single point, can be important. T.L. Hanna now turns its attention toward another upstate matchup as the season continues. Final again from Lexington, T.L. Hanna 28, White Knoll 27. Westside 41, Malden 24. Back home in Anderson, the Westside Rams returned to the win column in convincing fashion, knocking off Malden 41-24. Westside improved to 2-1, and the Rams continued what has become an impressive run of success on their home field. The victory was Westside's seventh consecutive home win dating back to last season. The Rams put 41 points on the board and controlled enough of the game to pull away from a Malden team that did get a notable performance from sophomore Ryland Walton. Walton carried the football 12 times for 92 yards and two rushing touchdowns. He also added 39 receiving yards and another touchdown, giving him three scores on the night. But Westside had too much firepower. The Rams answered Malden's offensive production and finished with a 17-point victory. Final, Westside 41, Malden 24. Westside hits the road next for Hillcrest. Pendleton 45, Walhalla 19. How about the Pendleton Bulldogs? They remain unbeaten after another 45-point performance, defeating Walhalla 45-19. Pendleton is now 3-0, and here is an interesting number. The Bulldogs scored exactly 45 points for the second consecutive week. They beat easily 45-42 the previous Friday, then came back and put another 45 on the scoreboard against Walhalla. That offensive production has Pendleton off to one of the strongest starts in the area. Walhalla did have some individual highlights. Quarterback R. Harvey threw for 112 yards and two touchdowns, while M. Daly rushed for 90 yards on 10 carries. But the story was Pendleton. The Bulldogs continue to find ways to score points, and now they carry a perfect record into a matchup with Powdersville. That one could be worth keeping a close eye on. Final, Pendleton 45, Walhalla 19. Palmetto 22, Wade Hampton 19. One of Friday night's other close finishes came in Williamston, where the Palmetto Mustangs picked up their first victory of the season. Palmetto defeated Wade Hampton 22-19, a three-point ball game and a much-needed win for the Mustangs. Palmetto entered the night at 0-2, but protected the home field and came away with the victory. That moves Palmetto to 1-2 on the season. For a young season, getting that first win can make an enormous difference. Now the Mustangs can try to build some momentum as they prepare for Pickens. Again, Palmetto 22, Wade Hampton 19. Daniel 56, Powdersville 34. One of the wildest offensive games of the night came in Central. Daniel defeated Powdersville 56-34, but don't let the final margin fool you. At halftime, this game was tied 21-21. Then Daniel took control. The Lions scored 35 second half points and pulled away to remain undefeated at 3-0. Daniel was especially effective on the ground, rushing for 278 yards. Sophomore Kingston Bibb had a huge night, running for 186 yards while averaging nearly 11 yards per carry. Quarterback Jace Grass added 182 yards through the air and threw two touchdown passes. But Powdersville had some fireworks of its own. Senior Nasir Waldrop scored four touchdowns in the game as the Patriots continued to battle offensively. Daniel simply had too much in the second half. The Lions broke open a 21-all game and turned it into a 56-34 victory. Daniel remains unbeaten and Powdersville falls to 1-2. Next up, Daniel travels to Greenville, while Powdersville will host that unbeaten Pendleton team. Again, Daniel 56, Powdersville 34. Abbeville 33, Crescent 6. At Crescent, the Abbeville Panthers controlled the game from the beginning and defeated the Tigers 33-6. Abbeville led 26-0 at the end of the third quarter before Crescent finally got on the scoreboard in the fourth. The Panthers scored in every quarter, 6 in the first, 6 in the second, 14 in the third, and 7 more in the fourth. For Crescent, quarterback M. Evans finished 5 of 12 passing for 71 yards. Jay Devlin led the Tigers on the ground with 54 yards, while D.J. Edwards had a 22-yard reception. The loss drops Crescent to 1-2. Abbeville improves to 2-1 and has now won 6 straight road games dating back to last season. Crescent will try to bounce back this week when the Tigers travel to Seneca. Final, Abbeville 33, Crescent 6. Belton Honeah Path 31, J.L. Mann 17. And finally, the Belton Honeah Path Bears picked up a big home victory over Class 5A J.L. Mann, winning 31-17. An interesting part of this game is that J.L. Mann actually produced more yardage through the air. The Patriots recorded 197 passing yards and 82 rushing yards. But football games aren't decided by the yardage column. They're decided on the scoreboard. And BHP made its opportunities count, putting 31 points on the board and earning its first victory of the season. The Bears improved to 1-2, and they have a big one coming next. BHP travels to face Abbeville, which is coming off that 33-6 victory over Crescent. Final, Belton Honeah Path 31, J.L. Mann 17. Anderson Area Touchdown Club Players of the Week. Now we turn to the Anderson Area Touchdown Club Players of the Week, recognizing some outstanding individual performances from the previous week. And Pendleton is very well represented. The Offensive Player of the Week is Pendleton quarterback Jaden Guess. The 5'10", 175-pound junior completed 19 of 30 passes for 298 yards and a touchdown in Pendleton's 45-42 victory over Easley. Guess also carried the ball 10 times for another 84 yards and a rushing touchdown. Put those numbers together, and that is 382 yards of total offense from the Bulldog quarterback. An outstanding performance in a 3-point Pendleton victory. The Offensive Lineman of the Week is also from Pendleton. Senior Walker Dunlap, 5 feet 11 and 263 pounds, graded out at 92% and recorded a knockdown. And there is more to the story. It was Dunlap's first game back following a meniscus tear. Coming back from an injury and immediately grading at 92% is certainly worthy of recognition. We have two co-defensive players of the week. First, Pendleton junior Colton Ray. The 6'2", 192-pound defender recorded 12 tackles, 1 sack, 1 tackle for loss, 1 quarterback hurry, and 2 pass breakups against Easley. That is a stat sheet filled from top to bottom. Sharing Defensive Player of the Week honors is T.L. Hanna Jr. Greg Tatum. Tatum, listed at 5'10" and 210 pounds, recorded 6 tackles, 3 solo stops, 1 tackle for loss, 1 sack, and 1 quarterback pressure in Hanna's 30-7 victory over Powdersville. The Defensive Lineman of the Week comes from Crescent, Senior Ethan Gracely, 5 feet 10 and 175 pounds, graded at 78% while recording 2 tackles, 3 tackles for loss, 1 sack, and 1 forced fumble in Crescent's 37-20 victory over Palmetto. And finally, the special teams player of the week is another Crescent Tiger, senior DJ Edwards. Edwards had just 2 returns, but made them count in a very big way. 2 returns, 132 yards, and a touchdown. That's an average of 66 yards every time he touched the football in the return game. Congratulations to all of this week's Anderson Area Touchdown Club honorees. So once again, your Anderson Area Friday night scoreboard. T.L. Hanna gets the 1-point road win over White Knoll, 28-27. Westside takes care of Malden, 41-24. Unbeaten Pendleton defeats Walhalla, 45-19. Palmetto edges Wade Hampton, 22-19. Daniel pulls away from Powdersville, 56-34. Abbeville defeats Crescent, 33-6. And Belton Honeapath gets the victory over J.L. Mann, 31-17. Another Friday night in the books, and another reminder of just how much good high school football is being played throughout Anderson County and the upstate. For continuing coverage of our local schools, teams, athletes, and coaches, follow the Anderson Observer. This Anderson Area Sports Report has been brought to you by the Anderson Observer, reporting the stories of Anderson County. Have a great week, and we'll see you under the Friday night lights.
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22: Thank you to the Anderson County department leaders and elected council members who keep our community moving forward. 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
1: Sunny skies are shining bright today with a high near 89. Tonight it'll be mostly clear and will settle down to about 68. Tomorrow's looking even better, with more sunshine and a high jumping to around 92.
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0: Sunny skies are shining bright today with a high near 89. Tonight it'll be mostly clear and will settle down to about 68. Tomorrow's looking even better with more sunshine and a high jumping to around 92.
1: In Anderson, it's 73 degrees right now with clear skies. Relative humidity is at 78%. And we've got a light breeze out of the east-northeast, around 3 miles per hour.
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5: Sunny skies are shining bright today with a high near 89. Tonight it'll be mostly clear and will settle down to about 68. Tomorrow's looking even better with more sunshine and a high jumping to around 92.
6: Asphalt is melting. 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

create about people and places as we'd like them to be. But you know what truth is? It's that little baby you're holding, and it's that man you fought with this morning, the same one you're going to make love with tonight.

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1: Sunny skies are shining bright today with a high near 89. Tonight it'll be mostly clear and will settle down to about 68. Tomorrow's looking even better with more sunshine and a high jumping to around 92. In Anderson, right now it's 77 degrees with 66% relative humidity, and the sky is clear. Winds are completely still, and visibility is up around 10 miles.
2: Rain, shine, or is that pollen or fog? WALH keeps Anderson County covered.

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4: From the temps

0: Sunny skies are shining bright today with a high near 89. Tonight it'll be mostly clear and will settle down to about 68. Tomorrow's looking even better with more sunshine and a high jumping to around 92.
1: In Anderson right now, it's 80 degrees with about 60% relative humidity under clear skies. A light breeze is pushing in from the southwest at 3 miles per hour. And
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0: There's a place where the love of the game meets the thrill of competition. Welcome to Brookstone Tennis Club. Whether you're a seasoned pro aiming for the baseline or picking up a racket for the very first time, this is your court. It's where pristine facilities meet expert coaching and where strangers become doubles partners and lifelong friends. 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
6: Sunny skies are shining bright today with a high near 89. Tonight it'll be mostly clear and will settle down to about 68. Tomorrow's looking even better with more sunshine and a high jumping to around 92.
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2: There's a hurricane headed towards Anderson, but the Yellow Jackets are ready to swarm. 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Last season, Hanna put 40 points on the board and a 40-27 victory over Wren. Can the Jackets strike again?
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1: Sunny skies are shining bright today with a high near 89. Tonight it'll be mostly clear and will settle down to about 68. Tomorrow's looking even better with more sunshine and a high jumping to around 92.
2: In Anderson right now, it's 80 degrees with about 60% relative humidity under clear skies. A light breeze is pushing in from the southwest at 3 miles per hour, and visibility is around 10 miles.
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0: Sunny skies are shining bright today with a high near 89. Tonight it'll be mostly clear and will settle down to about 68. Tomorrow's looking even better with more sunshine and a high jumping to around 92.
1: In Anderson right now, it's 80 degrees with about 60% relative humidity under clear skies. A light breeze is pushing in from the southwest at 3 miles per hour, and visibility is around 10 miles.
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6: And just like that, college football is full steam ahead. The NFL starts this weekend. And now, you can't wear white anymore. It's after Labor Day. I do, it's Pat Quinn on the Midday Beach Party.

0: It's official. After almost two decades, the Making Waves cruise returns, but this time we're going to be washed ashore. 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
2: 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The Band of Oz, The Embers featuring Craig Woolard, Gary Louder and Smoking Hot, The Sand Band, Jim Quick and Coastline, and many more. 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Then at 3, the Industry Awards at the Spanish Galleon. 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
3: For more, sunny skies are shining bright today with a high near 89. Tonight it'll be mostly clear and will settle down to about 68. Tomorrow's looking even better, with more sunshine and a high jumping to around 92.
4: Checking our current conditions in Anderson, it's 82 degrees with clear skies. Humidity is at 56%, and winds are light, variable around 3 miles per hour.
5: And that's the forecast. It's so hot outside, people are actively fighting over parking spots under the only tree in the lot. Stay cool. 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
5: Getting you through the workday and the midday, it's the all-new Midday Beach Party. Gotta tell you, it's quite an honor to go into the Carolina Beach Music Hall of Fame with Tim Cashin, a good buddy, Jay Kinlaw. All that this November

receiving the Pat Gwynn at the Beach Legend Award. It's Jim Quick. This is Gary Louder and Smoking Hot, featuring Jim Quick. My heart is not a toy.

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1: Sunny skies are shining bright today with a high near 89. Tonight it'll be mostly clear and will settle down to about 68. Tomorrow's looking even better with more sunshine and a high jumping to around 92.
2: Checking our current conditions in Anderson, it's 82 degrees with clear skies. Humidity is at 56% and winds are light, variable around 3 miles per hour.
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new chapter in Beach music, the Bright All-Star Band. History has been made. In August 2025, Southern Gospel recording artist Michael Bright expanded his songwriting career by launching the Bright All-Star Band, a Beach music project featuring songs he writes and produces. The vocal performances are created using AI-generated voices, allowing Bright to bring his original musical vision to life in a unique and innovative way. In September 2025, the Bright All-Star Band released its debut Beach music single, Shagging to the Memories, to Beach music radio stations nationwide. The song made an impressive debut at number 9 on the Beach music charts. Although it had only been released for 4 months, it finished the year ranked number 99 on the top 100 Beach songs of 2025. The song's success continued well into the following year. As of August 2026, Shagging to the Memories reached number 2 on the Beach music charts, demonstrating its lasting popularity with Beach music fans and radio listeners alike. Michael Bright has written and produced over 30 Beach music songs under the name Bright All-Star Band. 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

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The Bright All-Star Band, Shining to the Memories. 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

0: sunny skies today, with a high near 89. Tonight, we'll shift to mostly clear, dropping to around 68. Tomorrow's looking bright with sunny vibes again, topping out at 92 as we welcome a gentle west-southwest breeze.
1: Checking our current conditions in Anderson, it's 82 degrees with clear skies. Humidity is at 56%, and winds are light, variable around 3 miles per hour.
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5: Sunny skies today with a high near 89. Tonight, we'll shift to mostly clear, dropping to around 68. Tomorrow's looking bright with sunny vibes again, topping out at 92 as we welcome a gentle west-southwest breeze.
6: That's your forecast. 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

0: It's 149.
1: Sunny skies today with a high near 89. Tonight, we'll shift to mostly clear, dropping to around 68. Tomorrow's looking bright with sunny vibes again, topping out at 92 as we welcome a gentle west-southwest breeze.
2: Checking our current conditions in Anderson, it's 84 degrees with clear skies overhead. Relative humidity is at 52%, and the air is completely still out there with calm winds. Visibility is around 10 miles.
3: Anderson County, stay weather aware, coffee ready, and skeptical of any light breeze in July.

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0: sunny skies today, with a high near 89. Tonight, we'll shift to mostly clear, dropping to around 68. Tomorrow's looking bright with sunny vibes again, topping out at 92 as we welcome a gentle west-southwest breeze. Checking our current conditions in Anderson, it's 84 degrees with clear skies overhead. Relative humidity is at 52%, and the air is completely still out there with calm winds. Visibility is around 10 miles.
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2: And here's Heather with the weather.
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6: Sunny skies today, with a high near 89. Tonight, we'll shift to mostly clear, dropping to around 68. Tomorrow's looking bright with sunny vibes again, topping out at 92 as we welcome a gentle west-southwest breeze.
7: 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Current conditions suggest sticking your entire head into a bucket of ice water. 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
1: Sunny skies today, with a high near 89. Tonight, we'll shift to mostly clear, dropping to around 68. Tomorrow's looking bright with sunny vibes again, topping out at 92 as we welcome a gentle west-southwest breeze.
2: In Anderson right now, it's 87 degrees with clear skies. Humidity is at 47%. Winds are calm at the moment, so the air feels still out there. That's your weather update. No guarantees, but we tried real hard.
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4: From the Temps

0: sunny skies today, with a high near 89. Tonight, we'll shift to mostly clear, dropping to around 68. Tomorrow's looking bright with sunny vibes again, topping out at 92 as we welcome a gentle west-southwest breeze.
1: In Anderson right now, it's 87 degrees with clear skies. Humidity is at 47%. Winds are calm at the moment, so the air feels still out there.
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5: Sunny skies today with a high near 89. Tonight, we'll shift to mostly clear, dropping to around 68. Tomorrow's looking bright with sunny vibes again, topping out at 92 as we welcome a gentle west-southwest breeze.
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1: 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This is chapter one from the lesson titled Fat Chord Voicings.

0: Take a simple minor chord and really make it rich like this. Do you hear how rich and mysterious those chord voicings are? Let's take a look at how that's done. Now, one of the great things about this voicing that I'm showing you in this edition is that you can use it almost any time you see a simple minor chord, like on a lead sheet, or maybe in music that you're writing and you include a minor chord. Throw in this voicing instead, and instantly you've got a lot of richness. Let's take a look at how it's built. The voicing we're looking at is this. Nice and open. It's an open voicing because the notes are spread out, and it's based on an E minor triad. Now, we studied how to put all these triads together at the beginning of Pattern Piano and Keyboard, the original course. If you haven't had a chance to go through that course yet, make sure you take time to go through it. So here's E minor, right? This would be E major. Here's E minor. Now, in Pattern Piano and Keyboard, the original course, we studied where the seventh comes from, right? Okay? So this voicing that I'm showing you includes the seventh. It also includes that what is it note. What is that note? 1, 2, 3, 4, 5, 6, 7, 8, 9, right? Okay? So we've got E minor triad, 7 and 9. Now we're going to take those same notes and spread them out into a voicing. Isn't that fantastic? Those are the exact same notes, but spread out. Let me show you how to do this. To dig into the original course, go to playpianotoday.com/video. There you'll find a wealth of online piano and keyboard lessons, including the original course. In addition, you'll find lots of style development lessons that are designed to follow up after you've gone through the original course and you've learned to play piano and keyboard by ear. Let's get back to the lesson. This is what separates folks who begin to play the piano and say, yeah, I play chord piano, and they just kind of bang out the chords, and those that really create fantastic music. And it isn't that huge of a concept. Once you understand how to voice chords, your musical vocabulary becomes so much richer. From there, you begin to play rhythmic patterns, and that's what we cover in our original course. You can find that on the main menu under More Lessons. And now before we go on, I want to show you graphically exactly what it means to take a closed voicing chord like the E minor 9 that I just showed you and open it up into a voicing. Now on the screen you can see exactly what I played just a minute ago. This is the standard closed position, non-voiced E minor 9 chord. From bottom to top, let's take a look at the notes. On the bottom you've got an E, which is the root, right, or the bottom of the chord. Then you've got the third, which is G natural. Then you have the fifth, which is B. Then you have the dominant seventh, which is D. And above that, you have the F sharp, which is the ninth. Are you getting this? I hope you're getting this. If you haven't, you need to go through the original course. I know I beat that to death, but the truth is, once you understand music, then you can be really creative, and that's my number one thesis. So that's the standard A number one way that 99% of the world keyboard players play an E minor 9 voicing. But not you. We're going to spread this thing out and give it some new life with a fat chord voicing. Take a look at the screen again. It's exactly the same notes. You still have an E, a G, a B, a D, and an F sharp. They're just in different places. And notice, they're spread out. That's why the sound is so open. That's why this works so well when you have another instrument or a voice singing or playing the melody. It can just sail right through without getting all clustered and bound up. So I've got the left hand playing the root way down on the bottom. It's an E. And it's playing the fifth, which is a B. Now the right hand is playing the denim colored notes. It's kind of the cool man. It's playing the third, right, a G natural. It's playing the dominant seventh, which is a D. And it's playing an F sharp up on top. That's what it means to take a closed position chord and open it up into a fat chord voicing. In fact, that's the exact voicing that we're studying in this lesson. Let's take a look at it one last time. Here it is in closed position. And then we're going to open it up into a nice fat chord voicing and roll it. You can roll it like a guitar, up or down the keyboard. It's kind of a nice guitar technique. All right, let's dig into this. This has just been the first 6 minutes of Fat Chord Voicings Chapter 1. I hope you've enjoyed it so far. If you'd like to see more, go to playpianotoday.com
1: 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In this website, there's a wealth of online piano and keyboard lessons that you can dig into right away, including this lesson. Before you leave this site, though, would you do us a favor? If these lessons are valuable to you and you'd like to see more, would you just take a minute and leave a comment on the site that you're on right now? Or you can simply rate the video. Either way, it really helps us and enables us to post lessons just like this one, free of charge. Thanks!
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3: Sunny skies today, with a high near 89. Tonight, we'll shift to mostly clear, dropping to around 68. Tomorrow's looking bright with sunny vibes again, topping out at 92 as we welcome a gentle west-southwest breeze.
4: In Anderson right now, it's 87 degrees with clear skies. Humidity is at 43%. Winds are blowing from the southeast at about 6 miles per hour, and visibility is good at 10 miles.
5: From Belden Roads to downtown Anderson, WALH keeps the forecast local. The mood light. 94.

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0: Sunny skies today, with a high near 89. Tonight, we'll shift to mostly clear, dropping to around 68. Tomorrow's looking bright with sunny vibes again, topping out at 92 as we welcome a gentle west-southwest breeze.
1: In Anderson right now, it's 87 degrees with clear skies. Humidity is at 43%. Winds are blowing from the southeast at about 6 miles per hour, and visibility is good at 10 miles.
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2: And here's Heather with the weather.
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6: Sunny skies today with a high near 89. Tonight, we'll shift to mostly clear, dropping to around 68. Tomorrow's looking bright with sunny vibes again, topping out at 92 as we welcome a gentle west-southwest breeze.
7: Weather update complete. Enjoy the sunshine, but remember, there's a very fine line between a golden tan and looking like a cooked lobster. Protect your skin and pump the

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1: Sunny skies today, with a high near 89. Tonight, we'll shift to mostly clear, dropping to around 68. Tomorrow's looking bright with sunny vibes again, topping out at 92 as we welcome a gentle west-southwest breeze.
2: In Anderson right now, it's 88 degrees with clear skies, humidity at 40%, and a light breeze from the east-southeast around 3 miles per hour.
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0: sunny skies today, with a high near 89. Tonight, we'll shift to mostly clear, dropping to around 68. Tomorrow's looking bright with sunny vibes again, topping out at 92 as we welcome a gentle west-southwest breeze.
1: In Anderson right now, it's 88 degrees with clear skies, humidity at 40%, and a light breeze from the east-southeast around 3 miles per hour.
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5: Sunny skies today with a high near 89. Tonight, we'll shift to mostly clear, dropping to around 68. Tomorrow's looking bright with sunny vibes again, topping out at 92 as we welcome a gentle west-southwest breeze.
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1: Sunny skies today, with a high near 89. Tonight, we'll shift to mostly clear, dropping to around 68. Tomorrow's looking bright with sunny vibes again, topping out at 92 as we welcome a gentle west-southwest breeze.
2: In Anderson right now, it's 89 degrees with clear skies. Humidity is at 40%, and there's a light breeze blowing from the south-southeast at about 5 miles per hour.
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0: sunny skies today, with a high near 89. Tonight, we'll shift to mostly clear, dropping to around 68. Tomorrow's looking bright with sunny vibes again, topping out at 92 as we welcome a gentle west-southwest breeze.
1: In Anderson right now, it's 89 degrees with clear skies. Humidity is at 40%, and there's a light breeze blowing from the south-southeast at about 5 miles per hour.
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3: It's 6:13.
4: Sunny skies today with a high near 89. Tonight, we'll shift to mostly clear, dropping to around 68. Tomorrow's looking bright with sunny vibes again, topping out at 92 as we welcome a gentle west-southwest breeze.
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2: There's a hurricane headed towards Anderson, but the Yellow Jackets are ready to swarm. Friday night, Coach Jason Tone and the Teal-Hanna Yellow Jackets welcome Coach Anthony Freight and the Wren Hurricane in another battle of Anderson County teams. Last season, Hanna put 40 points on the board in a 40-27 victory over Wren. Can the Jackets strike again?
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1: Sunny skies this afternoon, reaching a high of 89. Keep an eye out for a light breeze from the south-southeast. Tonight it'll be mostly clear with a low around 69, and those gentle winds continuing. Looking ahead to Thursday, we're in for more sunshine with temperatures climbing up to 93.
2: Anderson's looking clear right now with a temperature around 88 degrees and about 43% relative humidity. Winds are coming from the east-southeast at roughly 5 miles per hour, and visibility is up near 10 miles.
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2: 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Cruisin' on Main takes place along Main Street in downtown Seneca. For GPS directions, use 203 Main Street, Seneca. Vehicle parking will be located along the first half of Main Street and in the large parking lot. Participants should enter from the Ram Cat Alley end of Main Street. Friday, September 11th, it's the monthly Cruise In with a Purpose at Pitts Park, presented by Purpose Church. This cruise-in is held on the second Friday of each month from April through October. The event runs from 4 until 7 p.m., with the gate opening at 3 p.m. Judging will take place from 4 until 6:30, followed by awards at 7 p.m. It all happens at Pitts Park, 221 Sam Pitts Creek in Clarksville, Georgia. Donations are welcome, with proceeds supporting Claim Habersham for Christ. The evening will include awards, door prizes, music, food, a silent auction, activities for the kids, and plenty of great vehicles. For more information, call 706-499-3710 or 706-499-4094. Saturday, September 12th, check out the Country Charm Car Show in Anderson. Registration is just $10. 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For additional information, contact Tessa Fredericks at 864-844-2450. Also Saturday, September 12th, downtown Seneca welcomes Seneca Jeep Fest. The event is free and runs from 12 noon until 4 p.m. All Jeeps are welcome. For those who want to get an early start, there will also be a morning Jeep ride beginning at 8 a.m. Jeep Fest will feature plenty of Jeeps, vendors, food, and activities throughout downtown Seneca. Again, that's Seneca Jeep Fest, Saturday, September 12th, from noon until 4. And there's one more event for Saturday, September 12th. The Anderson Classic Car Club Cruise-In gets underway at 5 p.m. and continues into the evening. It will be held in the El Patron parking lot at 186 Station Drive in Anderson. Come out, enjoy the cars, visit with fellow automotive enthusiasts, and spend your Saturday evening cruising. And that's what's happening in the motor world this week. If you need information about local Westminster or Seneca area cruise-ins and car shows, you can contact Sue King at suek9fan@bellsouth.net or Donnie Biggin White at dlw972@yahoo.com, and they'll try to help. And remember, all cruise-ins, car shows, times, and locations are always subject to change due to weather or other circumstances, so it's a good idea to confirm before heading out. Until next time, keep that chrome shining, keep those engines running, and we'll see you down the road on what's happening in the motor world this week.
3: Sunny skies this afternoon, reaching a high of 89. Keep an eye out for a light breeze from the south-southeast. Tonight it'll be mostly clear with a low around 69. And those gentle winds continuing. Looking ahead to Thursday, we're in for more sunshine with temperatures climbing up to 93.
4: Checking our current conditions in Anderson, South Carolina, it's 86 degrees with clear skies overhead. Relative humidity is at 46%, and we've got a light breeze blowing from the southeast around 6 miles per hour.
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4: Sunny skies this afternoon, reaching a high of 89. Keep an eye out for a light breeze from the south-southeast. Tonight it'll be mostly clear with a low around 69, and those gentle winds continuing. Looking ahead to Thursday, we're in for more sunshine with temperatures climbing up to 93.
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Turn it up, lock it in, and don't miss it. 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

0: Sunny skies this afternoon, reaching a high of 89. Keep an eye out for a light breeze from the south-southeast. Tonight, it'll be mostly clear with a low around 69, and those gentle winds continuing. Looking ahead to Thursday, we're in for more sunshine with temperatures climbing up to 93.
1: Checking our current conditions in Anderson, South Carolina, it's 86 degrees with clear skies overhead. Relative humidity is at 46%, and we've got a light breeze blowing from the southeast around 6 miles per hour.
2: The current time is 7:59.
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